His debut single right there to win all the way to number one. No small feat in the ultra-competitive 90s. Ty Herndon and What Mattered Most here on Retro Country USA. I'm Big Steve Kelly, and this big hit from May from 1995 sounds like that Bakersfield sound influence on the 90s country. Little Miss Honky Tonk from Brooks and Dunn.

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Prove it by answering the Brain Buster question at 6:37 during the morning kickstart every weekday. 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

things that matter, and there's things that don't. So if you're waiting here for me to cry, I hate to disappoint you, boy, but I won't.

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We want to know your thoughts on it. Do you think it's a song that we should add to our playlist, or should it be never heard again? You decide the new Dish at Noon during Doris Day's Country Cafe, Fridays on Iowa's Best Country Kicks 101.1.

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9: With your Kix Country forecast from the Weatherology Weather Center. Mainly cloudy skies expected. Overnight lows around 58. Southerly winds 5 to 10 miles per hour. Sunshine mixed with clouds at times. Monday, high temperatures reach up to 84. Lows dip down to about 58. Monday night, clear skies. That's your forecast. I'm Kix 101.1 meteorologist Laura Lockwood. Currently, it's 64 degrees.
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Motown USA. Justin Moore here, Iowa's best country on Kickstart 1.1. Now Eric Lee Bedingfield and Too Much Lonesome here on the morning kickstart, Iowa's best country on Kickstart 1.1.

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Here's George Burge and Lukey B. Luke Bryan. 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

Ashley Cook and The Hell You Are. It's Iowa's best country on Kix on a 1.1 with Morgan Wallen featuring Ernest and Cowgirls at Kix on a 1.1. Happy Memorial Day morning, everybody.

Kicking off our 7 o'clock hour, Michael Ray and Get to You. It's Iowa's best country on Kicks on 1.1 with Jason Aldean. Don't tell on me. 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

0: Darius Rucker and there's Dylan Scott, who kind of regrets letting his son Beckett join him on stage. He says the kid's now addicted to the spotlight and wants to get paid for singing. But even if your kid does get a big head from joining you on stage, man, it's great to have them on the road. Because then you don't miss them so much. You know, of course, the other option is to stay home, but that's usually not an option for country artists. Keyword being usually. Last year, Cody Johnson was forced to cancel his concerts for the rest of the year when he suffered a burst eardrum. He was pretty bummed out about it, but it turned out his forced hiatus perfectly coincided with the arrival of his son, JC.
1: I was in the grieving process of I'm not going to play shows. My son is born. And I'm like, I started really thinking about it. These moments that I'm having, I wouldn't normally have if I had been on the road. So I was disappointed for myself and the fans, but at the same time, as a dad and a husband, I'm getting to be home with all these moments that I would have missed. So I'm, in a way, kind of thankful for the blessing in disguise.

0: I'm Darius Rucker, and there's Lainey Wilson with Somewhere Over Laredo. She says it was the reaction to the song she got at her concerts that convinced her it would be a hit. You know, all this talk about touring makes me think what a crazy job it is. Being a musician, we get to perform for thousands of fans all over the country, all over the world. But in order to do that, we have to be away from the people we love for weeks at a time. It's a difficult thing to balance the two, especially if you have young kids. Jordan Davis, a father of four, says he often turns to his good pal, Thomas Rhett, father of five, for advice.
1: You know, he's kind of been where I'm at with the family. So, you know, things are rocking and rolling. You want to play shows and you want to kind of feed the business side of it. And sometimes when you do that, you know, you can't have both of them. So one of them's got to rise, the other one's got to sing.

Iowa's Best Country Kicks 101.1. Love that song from John Michael Montgomery. Letters from Home, celebrating Memorial Day all weekend long. The Kicks Clash returns tomorrow morning with Doris Day during the Country Cafe. Now, you know how it works, right? Two brave Kicks listeners enter, but only one survives the clash.

Iowa's Best Country, Kicks 101.1. Everybody wants to sing this one at karaoke. Lee Greenwood and God Bless the USA. However it comes out when they sing it, everybody cheers and sings along, right? New Ozempic side effects have been revealed. Oh, great. NBC is reporting Ozempic personality is the newest Ozempic side effect. Users say the drug is causing them to suffer from emotional numbness. Others are saying they're losing interest in activities they once enjoyed, like

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